0: go ahead, you can make it further.
1: That's already with the... Do you want a glass of wine?
2: Yes, go on.
0: Yes, well, yes, have a drink, Joe.
1: On the way.
2: Tony's on the way.
1: Remember the time I landed on the shores?
2: What's yours?
1: I'll have a gin and orange, I imagine.
2: There's no chance of a bit of orange juice there.
1: It's almost a fruit rush.
2: Shores are all over my shirt.
1: What was it feel like?
2: Cheers, I think we should give the young ladies a drink.
3: Yes.
2: Here you are. Here you are. Don't get
1: tired. Thank you.
2: It's very strong orange juice.
0: Did they let you in the place?
2: Thanks, it's rabbit and everything. Thank you. What's your feel like if we get old?
0: Oh, it's not too bad, you know, 19.
1: 39
2: years old. I guess you're
1: not these days. Maybe that week should go now.
2: Jet should know.
1: Oh, I saw Hank going, I was having a summer.
2: Hank, go.

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1: هذا سوري بدي اياه
2: do you want a glass of wine
1: شارج جو
0: يس والله يس هاف ا درينك
3: on the wagon
2: Tony's not there. Ah, remember the time I landed on the shores?
1: What shores?
2: I'll have a gin and orange, I imagine.
1: There's no chance of a bit of orange juice there.
3: Tell me it's the food for lunch.
0: With my shorts all on my shoes.
2: What was it feel like?
1: Cheers,
0: I think we should
1: cheers.
0: Give this. Cheers.
1: Cheers. Cheers. I think we should give the young ladies a drink, don't you?
4: Yes.
1: Here you are. Here's just that day. Don't get
2: thank you.
1: It's very strong orange juice.
0: Did I let you in the place?
1: Since rabbit knows all of
0: them.
1: Thank you.
0: I'm going to
1: leave it to sleep. What's it feel like if we get old?
0: Oh, it's not too bad, you know. 19,
3: 39 years old.
1: She gets to all these days.
2: Maybe that week should go now.
1: Jet should know.
3: Oh, I saw Hank Connors.
1: I'm not going to be so
2: bad. I want to see how much old.